0: 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Criollo House, el tema Venezuela.
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Welcome to August in Bloomington. It's definitely that, and it's happening for a while, as a matter of fact. Currently, 85 degrees, you know, and darn humid. Saying 70%, I think that's a little on the low side there. Tonight, low of 70, chance of thunderstorms and patchy fog, which is the story all the way through tomorrow. Chance of thunderstorms, patchy fog, partly cloudy, you got it. High of 86, low of 68. Hard to say when we're going to have rain, but chances are we will. Sunday, sunny, and high of 88, low of 72 overnight on Sunday, and 90 degrees and sunny on Monday. And then it's going to stay warm. And then Tuesday night, we're going to maybe get some showers coming in. We'll have to see. This is that show of music from Louisiana for all of your pleasuring on a Friday night. And hope you have a good time. We've got all kinds of stuff. And we're going to start off all over the place. Great thing about having such a huge, huge library here is that I keep running across new stuff. And this is brand new stuff, as a matter of fact. New band to me, Birds of Paradise. I've heard of them. I have not, that I can say, heard or know their music. Sorry, this is Thomas Dahlbaum, and the album is Birds of Paradise. My bad, my bad. So this is, I doubly don't know this, but it's got a good review. And funky beats that you can dance to. So let's stay with that and have some fun. We'll mix it all up for you here and having a good time. Thanks a lot for listening.

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I wasn't blind. I didn't think. I felt it happen.

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Now I've met Miss Jones.

Louis Armstrong, of course, there. And Have You Met Miss Jones? Maria Muldaur there. Great production there by David Torkanowski. And he was on the electric piano there, too. You're Gonna Make Me Lonesome When You Go. Henry Gray and the Cats for that. And Times Are Getting Hard. And started off with a new thing from Thomas Dalbum. The album is Birds of Paradise. And Dozen Roses was the cut. Good stuff that there. It's 20 minutes after the hour of 9 o'clock. This is Crawfish Fiesta on WFHB. 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Join us as we enjoy this Bloomington singer-songwriter's bountiful blend of blues, folk, country, and rock, and get a preview of Steve's next LP in the works. 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Steve Plessinger performs live on Saturday's Child free of charge tomorrow at 11 a.m. on WFHB. And here's a sentence that you're not going to hear very often. Next up, Dorothy L'Amour, right here on Crawfish Fiesta on WFHB.

Little feet there on an Alan Toussaint song. Kenny Gradney just killing it on the bass there. And, of course, the old George on the slide ain't doing too bad either there. But featuring Mr. Alan Toussaint's words, great stuff, well delivered. For that, Nicholas Payton and Butcher Brown, new album to the station here. A cross between Love Supreme and Kind of Blue, as a matter of fact. Interesting, right? Freddie the Freeloader, sending that out to Gary Paul Glenn out there. Way out there, man. Marcus Roberts for that, and New Orleans Blues. And Dorothy L'Amour started us off with Kind of Lonesome right here on this Crawfish Fiesta thing. Only here on WFHB. 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Continuing mixing it all up here for y'all, because that's what I do here on Crawfish Fiesta.

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Community radio for South Central Indiana. Currently, it's cooling down just like crazy, 78 now. Slight chance of thunderstorms and fog. And that's what it's going to be all the way through tomorrow night. With a low of 70 tonight, a high of 86 tomorrow, and a low of 68 on Saturday night. So 20% chance of thunderstorms and showers. And man, you will see. You'll see. And Sunday gets to sunniness and high of 83. And then clear overnight with a low of 72 and high of 90 on Monday and sunny. Thanks a lot for listening. I hope you're having a good time here. I certainly am. That last set, we finished up with Corey Harris on Bucca's Jitterbug Swing. Little Freddie King, Baby Got It All. Little Queenie and the Percolators, My Darling, New Orleans. Little Richard, Rip It Up, Apocryphally. That song was written in between recording sessions at Cosmo Matisse's recording studio down there, I believe, on Frenchman Street, but I'm not 100% sure about that. But anyway, written in New Orleans there. And a little Band of Gold started us off with probably Nous Avoir. It's Crawfish Fiesta. It's music from Louisiana. It's Chet. And next week you get Miss Laura. And you know that's going to be good. So please stick around. Just keep your dial right here. We got lots of cool stuff coming at you. And maybe you dig this one here too.

Margie Perez there, Back to You Blues. Mark Savoy before that with Evangeline Two Step, the Lost Bayou Ramblers, Lost Bayou Ramblers with Gordon Gano on vocals there, and Mammoth Waltz as the album, and Bastille, Layla McCullough, Pez Cafe with Mark Ribot, Liam Michaud, and Aurora Neeland. And Lynn August started us off with Lead Me On right here on this Crawfish Fiesta thing, y'all. Stay informed with the WFHB local news. 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WFHB Local News, Monday through Thursday at 5 p.m. 10:22 right now. Crawfish Fiesta, getting ready for the next to last set here. We'll mix it all up here for y'all, too, and have a darn good time with it. So I hope you can dig it, too.

Luke Winslow King there, and I thought I heard you. Louis Prima, of course, 5 months, 2 weeks, 2 days. Lavelle White for that. I Never Found a Man to Love. Mark Broussard, Dying Man, and Marsha Ball. Look Before You Leap. All good things to know, I reckon. All things you're only going to hear on WFHB, on Crawfish Fiesta. Y'all, support for WFHB comes from the Brown County Music Center, presenting the Wallflowers on tour, playing their album Bringing Down the Horse in its entirety. The Wallflowers are known as a roots rock band, fronted by Jacob Dylan, Bob Dylan's son. The show is Friday, August 28th. 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Well, that's about it. Please stay tuned. We got Metalmorphic coming up here in about 18 minutes or so. Best in metal to carry you through. Have a darn good time with. Thanks a lot for listening. We're going to have some mixing it all up here. La Liaison is the name of the album here. Or La Liaison, not the La Liaison. Anyway, recorded here in Bloomington and Baton Rouge, and the first Creole hip-hop EP from Jermaine from the South, as he likes to call himself here. Stay tuned. Have fun. Miss Laurel back next week. Thanks a lot. Take care of each other. Yeah.

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It is currently Friday, 11 p.m., 78 degrees Fahrenheit, and a little bit sticky outside. I'm Richard. Thanks for tuning in. This is Metalmorphic. A couple of hours of primarily some mathcore and some pretty extreme and noisy stuff for tonight. So let's start it out with Imperial Triumphant.

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Bring It On, empowering voices on WFHB. This is Metalmorphic. In the last set, you heard some Gojira and Carbomb. There is some more heavy mathcore coming up. Thanks for tuning in. This is Metalmorphic. I'm Richard. It's going to be a good night.

It is 78 degrees. Cloudy. And a chance of upcoming showers and thunderstorms. But it is beautiful looking out right now. 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I'm Richard, and you're listening to Metalmorphic. You just heard Hell to Pay by Converge. And this is the Dillinger Escape Plan with Limerent Death. Hope you're enjoying the show and having a good evening. Another hour of Metalmorphic coming up.

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0: who have been killed on the earth. The prophets and of the saints and of all who have been killed on the earth. Who have been killed
1: Jesus?
0: On the earth.
1: In the year 2000. 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
0: And of all who have been killed on the earth.
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I'm Richard, and you're listening to Metalmorphic.

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It is now 72 degrees, 100% humidity, very foggy. And calm. Thanks for tuning in to Metalmorphic tonight. I'm Richard. As a reminder, you can always look online at the program logs and see the entire playlist for each program by going to WFHB.org and finding Metalmorphic and navigating to the most recent Spinatron playlist. Those are archived all the time, and the show in its entirety is archived for 2 weeks and playable at your leisure using the ARC player, also on WFHB.org.

Matt Skellinger is known in the Denver area for playing the fretboard of his bass with both hands. We heard him leading his five-piece group through nine from their 2014 release, New Radio. This is the ninth track on the album. Coincidence or conspiracy? You decide. You're listening to Deep Threes. I'm Jay. In France, the phrase plein air refers to open-air outdoor painting. For the album Plein Air, guitarist Sean LaPouge brought together drummer David Muris and cellist Grégoire Catalin to create an intimate chamber jazz sound. Our set begins with one for Mario.

Why is it always at the end of the play, when the soul's worn down and will no longer venture out? Then the books appear, masses of them, piled like deadwood, kindling for the spirit, stacked, moldering, giving off their smell of past centuries. Have you noticed their faded pages, grown brittle, the trails of worms through parchment and pulp, perfectly bored? Have you wondered why no one takes a match to the scene, endlessly repeated? To the stasis of time, fire is the correct response. That this still life should comprise an economy unto itself, burning in word alone.

James Newton Howard, plotting the last blank space on the map from his Golden Globe-nominated score for Peter Jackson's 2005 film, King Kong, here on Deep Threes. Jean Lepouge began our set with a chamber jazz ode to Mario from Plein Air. Jeffrey Ziegler drew shadow lines from Something of Life, which caused a twitch on the part of Canadian composer Nora Lorway for the album on her Xylem Records label, Fade. Alma Cary Zuniga spoke to us with respect to Areo Pacatica, scored by Frank Rothkam's Sign 0 to 12, both from State of the Union 2.001. The sun was eclipsed by a flock of swarming starlings, as summoned by Los Angeles sound artist Jan Novak for Meadow Suite. And we breathed in the scent of death from Elliot Goldenthal's score to Interview with the Vampire. The name of the show is Deep Threes. My name is Jay. I leave you with Panther du Prince and the Bell Laboratory. Spectral Split from Elements of Light. 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

guitarist Ruben Mochtelinx, with Hilmar Jensen on guitar, Joachim Badenhorst on reeds, and double bassist Nathan Wooters, evoking the rugged beauty of McMurdo, the Antarctic Research Station, from their album Flock, recorded in 2014 at the Rabbit Field Studio in the Hoboken district of Antwerp, Belgium. You're listening to Deep Threes. I'm Jay.

ISO reform is Matoma's 2014 release on Section 27. The train is now departing Beta Station 2 from the WellDroid Remix platform to start our Sonic adventure.

Saxophonist Trish Klaus with the BBC Concert Orchestra, conducted by Gwilym Simcock, and featuring Lori Weaver on jazz oboe, taking us aloft in a balloon, navigating with a pocket compass, here on Deep Threes.

Matoma began our set with a Welldroid remix from the ISO Reform album, Beta Station 2. And we sunk into the depths of part two of an electro-Iowa winter with Nick Stark. It was so cold, we were barely able to breathe. But Holly Herndon got us through it with movement. The bird woman was aloft, wind beneath her feathers, making her way to her creator, Poppy Aykroyd. Leslie Barber sent us flying on the trapeze from his soundtrack to the 1995 Canadian film about a professor wrestling with her identity when the carnival comes to town, When Night is Falling. And soot fell down from the sky upon our shoulders in an ash fall, as evoked by Robert Spring for Oncoming Traffic. The name of the show is Deep Threes. My name is Jay. I hope you enjoyed the show just as much as I enjoyed bringing it to you. I leave you with the melting transistor and peace on Pleiades in the 24th century. You can always check out playlists and show archives on the website d3s.fm. Until next time, thanks for listening.

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0: Bienvenidos a Hola Bloomington, un proyecto de la ciudad de Bloomington y la WFHB para proveer programación de noticias y entretenimiento para todos los hispanohablantes del sur de Indiana.
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3: Hola, ¿qué tal? 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
1: y Waste Reduction District of Monroe County. 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

From the Say Magazine studios in Bradenton, Florida, welcome to Indigenous in Music. I'm your host, Larry Kay, from the Ho-Chunk Nation. Coming up in 30 minutes, we're traveling to the deep shores of Ontario. J.D. Crosstown will be in our spotlight. His music is rooted in story, soul, and tradition, blending folk, country, and blues. His debut album, Taking My Time, is a reflection of life, growth, and staying true to your path, and it's available now. He'll be stopping by in just a bit to tell us all about it. So until then, let's get ready and start spinning you 2 hours of the best of tunes from our Indigenous musicians. You ready? Let's get started. Our journey begins in Ontario. We're going to start off with music from J.D. Crosstown. Our guest, this is Cold Whistle.

J.D. Crosstown in our spotlight in 25 minutes. All right, the North Sound. This is Wash Me Away. I'm Larry Kay. We are Indigenous

Yeah! Tegan Little Chief. And before that, Adder Seal Palatos. Here's Martin and Show It. We are Indigenous in Music. Find us

That's music from the Mexican Institute of Sound, Yimaya. Hey, if you ever want to get a hold of me, you can email me at larry@indigenousandmusic.com and hook us up. I'll email you right back. 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And I'm also over on Instagram and Facebook. Come hook it up for us so we can connect. All right, here's Burnstick, Ebb and Flow. Off their Made of Sin album, brand new.

0: That's music from a Cactus Rose, NYC. Tenasali. We're going to take a short break, and when we come back, our guest, J.D. Crosstown, will be in our spotlight. We'll be right back.
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0: From the Say Magazine studios in Bradenton, Florida, welcome to our Indigenous Music Spotlight Interview. I'm Larry Kay. Today, our guest comes all the way from Ontario. Indigenous singer, songwriter, and guitarist J.D. Crosstown is in the spotlight. Blending folk, country, and blues, he's a powerful storyteller whose new debut album, Taking My Time, is out now. It's time to find out all about it. Ladies and gentlemen, let's welcome J.D. Crosstown. How you doing, J.D.?
1: Not too bad. Yourself, Larry?
0: I'm doing good. I'm down here in Florida. Weather's fine. How's it way up there in Ontario?
1: Oh, it's raining. It's still a little cold, but hopefully we'll see sunshine soon.
0: Nice, nice. Now, I was looking at the map, and you're surrounded by a lot of water. You get out there and fish a lot.
1: Oh, yeah. Ever since I was a little boy, me and my father would go out a lot.
0: Yeah.
1: Out on those big water.
0: Yeah. Now, what's the music scene like up in there in your area?
1: Oh, it's pretty good. There's a summer festival that happens each year called Summer Folk, and they have lots of different acts that a lot of Canadian singer-songwriters. I'd say there's probably a few thousand people come to that each year.
0: Oh, nice. Bring in friends and family.
1: Yeah.
0: Cool, cool. Well, when did you get into music? Did you start at an early age?
1: Well, I started playing guitar when I was about 9 or 10 years old, but I never started writing songs and trying to play in front of people up until about 4 years ago, I think it was, right after the pandemic, I guess.
0: Okay. Now, how did your community and family shape your sound and your approach to storytelling through music? Did that just all happen or take years?
1: Well, I think I'm still working on it in a lot of ways, but
0: sure.
1: My dad played a lot of guitar, not crazy, just like basic chords, and he taught me how to play, you know, G, C, D, and all that stuff.
0: Right.
1: But as far as storytelling, I don't know. I think just some of the art that my family exposed me to, like Bob Dylan and all that country music, was very inspiring, and, you know, just kind of wanted to figure it out on my own, too.
0: Right, right. Now, your debut album, Taking My Time, feels very intentional. What does the title mean to you, and where were you personally when creating it?
1: Well, I recorded it in Toronto.
0: Oh, wow.
1: I think the title was trying to say, you know, maybe don't rush and stuff like that, even though we did rush the record, and there's only so much time.
0: Well, you did a good job.
1: It's more of a reminder to take your time on things, I think.
0: Now, when you sit down and write, does the story come first or the melody, or what does it take to all happen?
1: I think generally the melody comes for me first, and I could usually figure out the story from the melody somehow. Like, it conveys some sort of emotion, and I usually know where to take it from there, but that isn't always true. Sometimes I just have an idea about something to write, and then I figure it out later, but generally the melody.
0: You match it up. Sure, sure. You're going to be touring Europe here soon. Now, how did that all happen? Congratulations. Good work.
1: Yeah, man. I was fortunate enough to meet my good buddy, Matt Epp, who's a wonderful songwriter and had been, you know, doing it for years now. And we got linked up at a show, and he just invited me, and this will be our third time going over there. I usually open for him as well as support him on guitar for the remainder of his show.
0: Nice, nice. We're going to take a break and play you a song from his album. Here is The Devil.

0: That was The Devil, music from J.D. Crosstown, brand new off his album. J.D., now you got some powerful songs on this record. Is there one track that really defines who you are as an artist?
1: Well, that's a tough question.
0: That's me.
1: Yeah. One that defines me?
0: Sure.
1: I think, I don't know how to answer that specifically, but one of my favorites on there that I can't seem to, you know, mm-hmm. I seem to always play it is Drizzling Rain. Grey Goose is more of a personal song about, mm-hmm. you know, friends and family and sure. stuff like that. So that one feels like more of a real song out of all of them.
0: Now, for listeners hearing you for the first time, what do you hope they take away from this new album of yours, Taking My Time?
1: I think the same things when I listen to music, you know, some of my favorite artists, like,
0: sure,
1: help you through either good times or tough times.
0: Yeah. Or get you dancing.
1: Yeah.
0: get you in the mood. Sure, sure.
1: Yeah.
0: Well, what's next for you? Touring? More touring? I know Europe's going to be fun.
1: Yeah, after Europe, I got to go out east of Canada and a bunch of summer festivals throughout the summer. And after that, I don't know. I'm hoping to make another record here soon. I have a lot of songs I've written over the winter.
0: Tell us about Allison. She does a good job. I like her music.
1: Yeah, Allison's actually my lady.
0: Oh, and, nice.
1: We met through music, and it was around that time I was writing those songs, so it just made perfect sense.
0: All right. Well, tell her she has a fan down here in Florida.
1: I will.
0: JD, you have any advice for new and upcoming musicians that are breaking into the scene?
1: Well, you know, it's good to put yourself in new situations, if you know, whether that's getting up on stage and doing that as much as you can. And once you get that traction going, it's good to be relentless with it, I'd say, and
0: mm-hmm.
1: not to give up.
0: Right on.
1: Even when it seems like it's not going anywhere.
0: And take your time.
1: And take your time.
0: Right on.
1: But don't take too long.
0: Make sure you get it done. You're tuned in to Indigenous in Music with Larry Kay and J.D. Crosstown. His new album is out, Taking My Time. J.D. is also featured in our current issue of the same magazine. 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
1: Thank you, Larry.
0: Yeah, stay in touch. Any new updates, I'll blast them for you.
1: Right on.
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0: 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We're going to take a short break. We will be right back.
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0: Oh yeah, that's music from Jessica Hernandez and the Deltas from Detroit. 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
1: Jump on, we're heading out. We're heading over to Denver to hang out with Chantal Ducart. Here is Feel So Good.

Blue Moon Marquee, Hound Dog on a Chain. I'm Larry Kay. 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You're invited. Here's Pony Man. Country Can.

All right, let's head over to Detroit. Here's the City Lines. Do it all. I'm Larry Kay. We are Indigenous in Music.

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1: There you go. The City Lions, that's Do It All from Detroit. We'll be right back.
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It's time for the home stretch. Let's head up to Winnipeg. Let's hook you up now with Eagle and Hawk. This is Indian Summer.

DJ Shub and Sebastian Gastion. That's I Know. All right, Nicole Gaddy. I'm Larry K. I'm a tribal member of the Ho-Chunk Nation. I get to hang out with you guys every week, right here on this fine station.

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You're invited. I hang over at indigenousandmusic.com. All of our past shows are there. Today's show is there. And our Say Magazine featured artists. 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All right, here we go.

0: That's music from Burke Joe Doin, and that's Aces and Eights. We're going to take a short break and close the show with J.D. Crosstown when we return. We'll be right back.
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0: 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Crosstown.

0: Well, there you go. Another 2 hours of Indigenous in Music with me, Larry K, bringing it to you every week right here on this fine station. Now that's what I'm talking about. I'd like to thank my guest, Mr. J.D. Crosstown, for stopping by today and giving us an update on his brand new album, Taking My Time. Some good folk country and blues will be playing and jamming for years to come. And the good news is I will be back again next week. Thank you for tuning in to Indigenous in Music and supporting us and our musicians. Indigenous in Music has been produced by Larry Kay. Our engineer is Paul Salvatore. Our theme music is composed by Lenny Long. Today's show has been recorded at the Say Magazine Studios in Bradenton, Florida. Indigenous in Music is distributed by Native Voice One, PRX, and Pacifica Audio Port. And don't forget to come visit us at Indigenous in Music to hear all of our past shows. Have yourself a good evening and a good night. Until next time, from all of us here at Indigenous in Music, adios.
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0: from the high desert of Nevada and the historic Brewery Arts Center in downtown Carson City, it's time for High Country Celtic Radio with your hosts, Joe Bly and Katie Marie. Yehwit, Joe.
1: Yes, Mitowich, Katie.
0: Today's show, Joe, in case you hadn't already noticed, it's a free-for-all show. And that means we pick whatever tunes and songs we're in the mood to listen to. And let me guess what you're going to pick to start the show.
1: Well, yeah, how about some Breton music?
0: Oh, I think that's a great idea.
1: We don't get to play Breton music too often, especially when we have a themed show. So I take the opportunity whenever I can get it. We are going to feature a lot of Breton music this hour, and I think you'll enjoy it. I know I do, Katie.
0: as do I.
1: We're going to kick it off with the Ronan Labarz group from their release, L'Âme d'Or. This is Les Sextantes Tassions.

0: That's the unmistakable bouncy rhythm of a dance called Ronde de Saint-Vincent from the group Tude. That's from their release Fest Noz, Danse Breton. Before that, we listened to an entre-dro, Arpoger Paris, from the group Kuhn, from their release C'est un soitant bonsoir. And we started today's show with the Ronan Labar's group. From their release L'Âme d'Or, we heard Les Extemptations.
1: Here's the latest John Doyle release. We're going to hear a song, Man is Free by Nature. The album is Free by Nature, Songs of the Irish in the American Revolution.

0: a group from Czechia. That's Pochin from their release Wish. We heard a set called The Newcomers Reels, which included My Marianne, Tommy Peoples, McGlinchey's, and Kitty Gone A-Milking. Before that, Aaron Ruth from the release Traditions and Original Work. We heard The Wind That Shakes the Barley. And we kicked off this set with John Doyle's latest release, Free by Nature, Songs of the Irish in the American Revolution. We heard Man is Free by Nature.
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0: and Katie Marie.
1: We're playing a whole bunch of music that isn't bound by any kind of theme or holiday this week. We're calling it a free-for-all show, which means I get to play a lot of Breton music. There's even more coming up after this break, so stay tuned.

0: Welcome back to High Country Celtic Radio with Joe Bly and Katie Marie. Today's show is a free-for-all show. And as some of our regular listeners know, that means, Joe, you and I just get to pick whatever we want to listen to.
1: Which means, of course, I get to play a lot of Breton music because it's not a musical style that you get to hear too often otherwise. We're going to continue with the Breton theme with Sylvain Berou on the flute and Roland Pellin on the guitar from their release, The Last Days of Fall. We're going to hear Kitty Come Down to Limerick and the

0: Quicken. From their release Brosiers, we heard a set called McBrides. Before that, Sylvain Baru and Ronan Pellin. From their release The Last Days of Fall, we heard Kitty Come Down to Limerick and The Kid on the Mountain.
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0: and Katie Marie.
1: Okay, enough with the Breton music for now. We're going to dive over to Wales, and we're going to hear from Fern Hill. This is a lovely little song called Dorlitevi, and this is from their release, Willia.

0: Okay, a little bit back to Brittany there. That was a march and a reel called Anden Yawank and the Reel of Swanlinbar from fiddler Jerry O'Connor and Gilles Bijot on the guitar, and that's from their release, Live in Oriel. Before that, we listened to Dolly Tavy from the Welsh group Fern Hill from their release, Willia.
1: 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We're going to continue our free-for-all show with another cut from the latest John Doyle release. His release is Free by Nature, Songs of the Irish in the American Revolution. And we're going to hear a song called Johnny Has Gone for a Soldier. This song is also known under the title Shularoon.

0: Peter Carberry, Angelina Carberry, and John Blake from their release Memories from the Holla. We heard a set of reels, John Henry's and Jack Coughlin's. Before that, the latest release from John Doyle, Free by Nature, Songs of the Irish in the American Revolution. We heard Johnny Has Gone for a Soldier.
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0: and Katie Marie,
1: as we work our way through an hour of a free-for-all show where we get to play whatever we felt like.
0: Our theme music, Glen with the Deer Is, The Ivy Leaf, and The Dublin Lasses, is by Nuala Kennedy from her release Behave the Bravest and used with permission.
1: We're going to go out not with a Breton piece, but with a group from Asturias, Corcu, from their release 20th Anniversary. We're going to hear Mujeres de Valdez.
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This is Misery Loves Company, a show where we play my favorite sad songs, new and old. I'm your host and forever sad girl, Abby Neruzzi. And I'm so glad you're here to cry, commiserate, sing along, and maybe even discover your new favorite song. We're starting off with Lightning Bug. Audrey King's Los Angeles dream pop project has a new EP titled In Between Things. Here's Lightning Bug with Sun-Soaked Stone.

That was Girls with Substance. Before that, New from Michigander. That was Let Go of You. Ahead of that, Natalie Merchant with I May Know the Word. And we started the show with Lightning Bug and Sun Soaked Stone.

This is Misery Loves Company, a show where we dig up my favorite sad songs, new and old. I'm your host and terminally sad girl, Abby Neruzzi.

Well, every artist in this next set is headed to Bloomington soon, starting with Rat Boys, who will be here October 15th at the Bluebird. This is one of the emotional centerpieces of their new album, Singin' to an Empty Chair. Here's Rat Boys.

That was Liam Kazar with Pilot Light. Before that, Villager with Indiana. Ahead of that, Colin Miller with Porch Light. You also heard Jensen McRae with I Don't Do Drugs. And we started that set with Rat Boys and Just Want You to Know the Truth. This is Misery Loves Company, a show where we play my favorite sad songs, new and old. I'm your host and longtime sad girl, Abby Maruzzi. We're starting this last set with Cat Power. I was able to see her in Indianapolis last weekend, and it was one of those performances that reminded me why nobody inhabits heartbreak quite like Sean Marshall. Here's Nothing Compares to You.

was Cat Stevens with "The First Cut is the Deepest." Before that, Baby Rose with "Dressed in Metal." And we started that set with Cat Power and "Nothing Compares to You." You've been listening to Misery Loves Company, produced at community radio station WFHB in Bloomington, Indiana. Our theme music is Lana Del Rey's "Video Games." I've been your heartbroken host and producer, Abby Neruzzi. Yesterday, my husband Scott and I celebrated 27 years of marriage. Naturally, our wedding song was also a sad song. Here's "Ben Folds 5" with "Magic." Here's "Ben Folds 5" with "Magic." Take care of yourself, and I'll see you next time on Misery Loves Company.

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Let's take a look at the weather here. It's actually a pretty beautiful morning. There's some light fog in the hinterlands, so be a little extra careful if you're in a foggy area. Fair sky, 72 degrees, 97% humidity, with winds from the southwest at 5, and the barometer sitting at 30.05 inches of mercury. Forecast for today calls for some isolated showers and thunderstorms after 3 p.m., with patchy fog before 10 a.m., otherwise mostly sunny with a high near 89. West-southwest winds at 3 to 8, and the chance of precipitation 20%. So if you're out in the afternoon, be prepared, and then it won't rain. Tonight, areas of fog after midnight, partly cloudy, low of 68. Sunday, areas of fog early, then mostly sunny with a high near 90. And I suspect it's going to be humid as well. Calm winds becoming south-southwest around 6 in the afternoon. Clear overnight, low of 72. Monday, sunny and hot, high near 91. Monday night, 30% chance of showers and thunderstorms moving in after 2 a.m. Tuesday morning. Partly cloudy with a low of 74. Tuesday, chance of showers and thunderstorms before 8 a.m. with a slight chance of showers and thunderstorms later in the day as well. Mostly sunny and hot, high near 91, and light west-southwest winds. Chance of precipitation 30%, upping to 50% Tuesday night with a low of 71. Wednesday, a 50% chance of showers and thunderstorms, partly sunny skies, 86 for the high. Showers likely Wednesday night, possibly a thunderstorm as well. We'll get down to about 68. Thursday, 50% chance of showers and thunderstorms, partly sunny and a bit cooler with a high of only 82. And Friday, 40% chance of showers and thunderstorms, partly sunny and a high of 80. So it's going to cool down a smidgen towards the end of the week. But hot, sunny, with a chance of afternoon thunderstorms, also known as August in Indiana. 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My name is Carolyn. I'll be with you until 10 o'clock. At 10 o'clock, we'll turn things over to the Old Time Train 45 for an hour of old time music, followed at 11 by today's Saturday's Child with Steve Blessinger. We'll be playing a little Steve through the show. That, of course, is followed by Rural Roots at noon and The Dark End of the Street at 2, and then we turn things over to the kids for the afternoon. It's a great day on WFHB, so I hope you stay tuned.

Well, good morning again, and welcome to Roots for Breakfast. We're going to start out the show today with a little Tom Waits cover performed by Sweet Meg from her new CD called Massive Negroni. And this is Come On Up to the House.

Starting out Roots for Breakfast this morning, we heard music from Sweet Meg, from her new album of covers, many from the jazz age of the 20s and 30s. Massive Negroni is the title cut to her, or is the title of her new album, self-released this year. Then we heard Cindy Callant with Tide in the River Rising, known as Oars, from Dreaming Down a Quiet Line, her album on Stone's Throw Music from 1989. And that was followed by a brand new album from Deborah Holland. Used to live in California, now makes her home in Vancouver, Canada. She has a brand new album out that is very stripped down, just her and either the piano or guitar, called Unadorned. And it's on Digital Only from Rage On Records. The album, or the song, was Your Safe Haven. Chris Williamson gave us Lighthouse from Pray Tell on Wolf Moon Records from 2013. And Lauren Robert finishing it up with her dulcet tones and You Will Be Forever Changed. That's off of an album called Listen, I Mean It from Rego and High Horse Music from 2012. You can hear Lauren Robert's dulcet tones at Soulfest today as vocalist for Big Dog. And that must mean it's time to talk about the calendar. Start now with farmers markets. The Bloomington Community Farmers Market is at Showers Common, 401 North Morton Street today, with tunes from Jordan Ross. He'll be playing at 9:15 and 10:30 a.m. Market goers can find a wide assortment of goods from the farm and the field, including fruits and vegetables and all of the other things, along with food and beverage artisans and a tasteful variety of drinks, pastries, and savory dishes. It's also an Affair of the Arts Day, which takes place in front of City Hall on Fernandez Brazos from 8 to noon. Also from 8 to noon is the Smithville, Indiana Farmers Market, Smithville Park Shelter House, 755 South Strainridge Road in Bloomington. Plenty of parking, music, food, and a playground for the kids. Entertainment today from Nicholas Graham Hall starts at 9. From 8 to noon, the Bedford Farmers Market is down on the Lawrence County Courthouse Square, 1005 15th Street in Bedford. And the Owen County Farmers Market, with entertainment from He and Harmony, will be at 459 West Morgan Street, that's State Road 46 in Spencer, from 8:30 to noon. From 9 to 12:30, it's the Morgan County Farmers Market at the Main Connection Lawn at 460 South Main Street in Martinsville. And the Ellettsville Farmers Market runs from 9 to 1 at the Chandler Funeral Home West Parking Lot, 203 East Temperance Street in Ellettsville. The People's Cooperative Market goes from 10 to 2 in the Fellowship Hall of the First United Church at 2420 East 3rd Street, a weekly market with artisan vendors, hot food vendors, and bakery vendors. And finally, of course, on Sunday, if you're over in Brown County, the Nashville, Indiana Farmers Market, 11 a.m. to 2 p.m. in the Brown County Inn parking lot at 51 State Road 46 East in Nashville. On today's events calendar, starting out with Children's Outdoor Day at Springmill State Park. It's running all day long, and it's a day of great children's programming with wonder, discover, and explore as you play games, make crafts, and learn about Indiana's natural resources. 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From 10 to 2, Unraveled Quiltathon Fundraiser. That's at the Unraveled Quilt Store, 381 Fletcher Avenue in Spencer, Indiana, an annual fundraiser to support Compass Rose Sanctuary and the Sanctuary at Browning Farms. The Unraveled parking lot will open at 9 a.m. for quilters to set up, and sewing will begin at 10. Info and admission is available on the website, on our website at wfhb.org. And if you're unable to participate but still want to support the quilters and their causes, you can sponsor a quilter or donate some much-needed supplies for the animals, like cat food and dog food and those things. From 10 to 5,
Bloomington, Indiana Gem and Mineral Show at the Bloomington Convention Center, 302 South College Avenue. That also runs tomorrow, I believe. Today there will be a silent auction to benefit Bloomington High School North Girls Soccer from 11 to 3. From 10:15 to 12:15, Sycamore Land Trust Marsh Bird Identification in Meeting Room 1B at the Monroe County Public Library. That's at 303 East Kirkwood Avenue in Bloomington. From 10:30 to noon, Chess Game Guild for all ages in Rooms B and C of the Brown County Public Library. 205 Locust Lane over in Nashville. Want to learn to play chess? Join the weekend workshop for beginner and intermediate players with instruction provided from 10:30 to 11 and play on your own from 11 to noon. All ages are welcome and young players are encouraged to attend. No registration is needed. Just drop in. From 10:30 to 5:30 p.m., South Central Indiana Skillshare Tomato Canning Workshop in the Teaching Kitchen of the Southwest Branch of the Monroe County Public Library at 890 West Gordon Pike here in Bloomington. From 11 to 2, it's Saturday craft afternoon at the Wiley House Museum. The Wiley House Museum is at 2307 East 2nd Street. That's the Morton C. Bradley Junior Education Center. August craft afternoons are all about printing with plants, anthotypes, cyanotypes, and dye made from plants. Explore each of these by creating your own art pieces using plants and flowers from their garden. And the Wiley House Museum is open from 10 a.m. to 4, Fridays, Saturdays, except holidays, with guided tours offered on the hour. Last tour at 3 p.m. Check the Wiley House Museum socials and website for updated information, parking information, and museum tour hours. It's Discardia Mending Day from noon to 4 p.m. in Program Room 2B of the Monroe County Public Library at 303 East Kirkwood Avenue. Discardia Mending Day meets at the Monroe County Library monthly on the second Saturday from noon to 4. You can drop in and bring any clothes or other textiles in need of repair. Clean the items first, and Discardia will be on hand to show you how to mend them or do it for you. From 2 to 4, Saturday Artist Talk and Demo with Catherine Baum Newland. That's at Juniper Art Gallery, 615 West Kirkwood Avenue. The artist will share what best illustrates a process of creating that she finds helpful. She says, art practice is like practicing my violin. Fast writes in writing practice or showing up to meditate. First, just show up and be present. Next, play comes along with elements of curiosity, noticing and observing. Allowing enters, and with that, a deeper you shows up. This is sure to be an experimental, fun, and playful afternoon. From 2 to 9, it's the Sweet Corn Festival with entertainment from Dusty Miller from 6 to 9 at the Fowler Pumpkin Patch, 5060 North Green County Line Road in Bloomington. And the Esperanto Club meets from 4:30 to 6 at Redbud Books, 406 West Kirkwood Avenue in Bloomington. Esperanto is a language created to help people communicate if they don't share with native language. It's easy to learn and has speakers scattered all over the world. The Bloomington Esperanto Club gathers every 2 weeks to practice and study together. On the theater scene, live musical theater, You're a Good Man, Charlie Brown at the Brown County Playhouse, 70 South Van Buren Street in Nashville. The musical follows Charlie Brown and friends through a series of vignettes exploring their personalities and struggles. Through it all, the gang shares what makes them happy. Lucy tells Charlie Brown he's a good man, and the show closes on a warm, bittersweet note about finding joy in everyday life. And for movies, at 7 p.m., Harry Potter and the Sorcerer's Stone will be at the Martinsville Entertainment Theater, 36 East Morton Street over in Nashville. Well, those are some of the items on today's events calendar. We'll run down the second half of the calendar in the second hour of Roots for Breakfast this morning. Our complete calendar listing is available online at WFHB.org. 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

0: Under and Around the Calendar, the Tim Eclipius Trio with Hoedown for the Common Man, the one Aaron Copland piece on an album of Gershwin interpretations called Rhapsody in Blue. Came out on Lowland Records earlier this year. 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Coming up today at 11 a.m., it is Saturday's Child. We're going to play you the promo and then a piece from the featured artist, Steve Plessinger, coming up after that. Here's the Saturday's Child promo for today.
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Starting out that set, we heard the promo for today's Saturday's Child with Steve Blessinger coming up at the Monroe County History Center from 11 until noon and also broadcast live right here on your community radio station, WFHB. And that was followed by Steve Blessinger himself doing Before the Dawn from Time Wasted on Orchid Azul from 2021. Then we heard Kate McLeod's Mind the Gap with Never Looked So Good to Me Before. That's off of the new Courier music release, Home Brewed. Another tune from Steve, an instrumental called Universum from Time Wasted again. That was followed by a couple of tunes that would fit right in on Abby Naruzzi's Misery Loves Company show, which precedes this one. We heard from Lance Cowan with The Road, from his new release, The Air That You Breathe, on Lance Palooza Music and Patio Records. And Kate Waters gave us Wasting Time from her new one, Some Comfort, that's on Wild Raspberry Records. Gotta watch out for those wild raspberries. Finishing up the hour was Ranky Tank, a group that is steeped in Gullah traditions, plays a little folk, a little funk, a little soul. It's a great album called This Village. Ranky Tank Inc. from 2026. Before we slide into the second hour of Roots for Breakfast, I want to let you know that you can join us Monday, August 10th, that's this coming Monday, at 8 p.m., for a local live session with Bloomington-based indie alternative rock artist Yuki Kanawa. Yuki Kanawa will be on Local Live, which features in-studio performances with artists in our listening area. 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But don't miss this local live session. Again, Yuki Kanawa coming up August 10th at 8 p.m. right here on your community radio station, WFHB. 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All right. Here's another artist who has a new album out after a long hiatus. Jennifer Dufresne had some unfortunate neurological issues. Couldn't play the piano for a while, but she's back and she has a new album out called Soul Love. She's going to help us out underneath the top of the hour with a tune called Journey of Love, the album on Palo Island Music.

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The sun is out. The skies are blue. We're up to 75 degrees here in South Central Indiana. Humidity's dropped from 97 to 94%. That still feels pretty wet. Light southwest winds at 7 miles per hour. And the barometer's up just a little bit at 30.08 inches of mercury. We are looking for an isolated shower or thunderstorm or two after 3 p.m. today. Might still be a little bit of patchy fog out there as well. But we're looking mostly at mostly sunny skies with a high near 89 and probably a heat index a little closer to 100. West-southwest winds at 3 to 8. The chance of precipitation, 20%. Tonight, look for areas of fog after midnight. Partly cloudy skies and a low of 68. Sunday, areas of fog before 10 a.m. Then mostly sunny with a high of 90. Clear overnight with a low of 72. And Monday, sunny and hot with a high near 91. After that, there's somewhere between a 20 and 50% chance of rain. Most of the week, looks like Tuesday might be the best chance for rain, maybe Tuesday and Wednesday. Highs are going to be up into the high 80s, low 90s. Lows are going to be in the mid to upper 60s. And it's going to get a little cooler as we move through the week. Looks like the high on Thursday only 82 and down to 80 on Friday. Mixture of sun and rain and generally summer weather in Indiana.

Jennifer Dufresne on piano with a little help from some of her friends, taking us into the second hour of Roots for Breakfast here this morning on WFHB. Stay tuned for Old Time Train 45 coming your way at 10, followed by Saturday's Child at 11, Rural Roots at noon, and the Dark End of the Street at 2. It's a great day of interesting music on WFHB, as it is every Saturday. Here on Roots for Breakfast, we're going to get a little spacey, starting out with a tune from Melissa Carper. Her new album was in our high rotation pool, and she gave a house concert over in Brown County a couple weeks ago, on Tuesday night, hosted by Jan Bell. Really enjoyed seeing her in person, and picked up this album, which is called Arkansas Bound. It came out in 2015. The piece is called Don't Let the Aliens Take Him Away. So watch out for those white lights.

Well, in the second hour of Roots for Breakfast this morning, we got a little spacey with Melissa Carper. Don't Let the Aliens Take Him Away. That's off of her 2015 release, Arkansas Bound. John Flynn gave us Space Station from Wild Beat the Wings on Flying Stone Music. Came out in 2021. Perhaps you might guess the theme behind that song. But it works nicely in this set, too. Space Oddity from Brandi Carlile's In the Canyon Haze release from Low Country Sound and Electra Records from 2022. And then, Would You Like to Tap Dance on the Moon from Margie Adam. Album was released back in 1976, remastered 2015 on Pleiades Records, called Songwriter. And we finished up with the wonderful tune from Cheryl Wheeler, Orbiting Jupiter, off her 1993 release on Philo Records, called Driving Home. That takes us to 9:25 in the morning. You're tuned to Roots for Breakfast. My name is Carolyn. Really happy to have you along this morning on this beautiful August day here in South Central Indiana. And while we're kind of hanging out with the planets, we invite you to tune in Sundays from 2 to 4 p.m. for Planetary Caravan, an eclectic mix of music from all corners of the world. Each week, hosts take you on sonic trips around the globe with an international array of folk, pop, and everything in between. It's Planetary Caravan, coming your way Sundays at 2 p.m. right here on WFHV. And we'll keep up the outer space theme for one more tune to help us out underneath the calendar. This is off of an album called The Moon Stays Bright from Heart to Heart Records that came out in 2021. It's Trine Opsahl with Moonscapes One. Trine is a harpist and does a nice job here.

'Tis the 8th of August, 2026, and here's the second half of today's events calendar. Starting off with comedy events, a couple of options. Almond Weinberg from Hacks will be at the Comedy Attic, 23 South Walnut Street. That's the corner of 4th and Walnut Streets upstairs here in Bloomington. Shows at 7 and again at 9:15 p.m. Almond Weinberg is a comedian, writer, actor, and director from Philadelphia who has performed on Late Night with Seth Meyers and The Late Show with Stephen Colbert and was featured in Time Out, LA's Comics to Watch, and Vulture's 20 Comics to Watch. And if you like improv, at 7:30 p.m. with doors at 7, it's an improv Bloomington comedy show at the Blockhouse Bar, 205 South College Avenue here in Bloomington. Join Improv Bloomington for a night of unscripted comedy, completely made up on the spot using audience suggestions. 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And on the music scene today, from 1:30 to 4:30 p.m., Steve Hickman will be at Fergus House Beer Garden, 78 West Franklin Street in Nashville, from 1:30 to 4:30 p.m., from 2 to 5, it's Aaron Grubb at Moontown Brewing Company, 60 Molly Lane in Nashville. And from 5 to 11 here in Bloomington, it's the Bloomington Summer Soul Fest at Upland Brewing Company, 350 West 11th Street. 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From 5 to 8, UKA Aliens at the Nashville House. That's at 15 South Van Buren Street in Nashville. From 6 to 9, there's a beach bash featuring Ryan Berner playing Jimmy Buffett favorites at Four Winds Lakeside Inn and Marina, 9301 South Fairfax Road in Bloomington, presented by the Lake Monroe Water Fund. Lake Monroe Water Fund's annual beach bash is an evening of lakeside fun, community connection, and conservation impact, a family-friendly event bringing people together to celebrate and support clean water. At 6 p.m., Drink at the Creek concert featuring the Tennessee Whiskey with Chris Stapleton and Ultimate Church with Eric Church. That's at Cedar Creek Winery, 3820 Leonard Road in Martinsville. Jack McDivitt will be at Ferguson House Beer Garden, 78 West Franklin Street in Nashville, from 6 to 9. Also from 6 to 9, you can hear Gary Brown at the Country Heritage Winery, 225 South Van Buren Street in Nashville. And Kevin Rafferty will also be playing from 6 to 9 at the 1915 Steakhouse, 29 East Morgan Street in Martinsville. From 7 to 9, Nathan Stanley and Constance Sarrow, a Dr. Ralph Stanley tribute at the Mitchell Opera House, 217 North 7th Street in Mitchell, Indiana. Tailfin Cadillacs will be at Shorty's Bar and Grill, kicking off at 8 o'clock, 1300 7th Street in Bedford. Or you might catch the Amanda Webb Band at the Brown County Inn, 51 State Road 46 East in Nashville. They'll be playing from 8 to 11, as will DJ Jordan Roberts at the 19th Hole Sports Bar, 2359 State Road 46 East in Nashville. Kicking off at 9, there's a 90s Country Night with Jake Dodds at the Bluebird Nightclub. They are at 216 North Walnut Street in Bloomington. Also at 9, Homemade Jam is at the Rusty Anchor Lakeside Saloon. That's 8660 South Fairfax Road in Bloomington. And finally, from 9 to 11, Beyond the Binary at the Back Door. It's 207 South College Avenue, Bloomington. Around the back, in the alley, behind the Atlas Ballroom. Beyond the Binary celebrates Oliver Klozoff's birthday. Join Kit St. Clair along with Max Maneater, Tigress Blue, Gaudi a la Jar, Vanity Rex, and Mona Mescal. Well, those are the items on today's music scene and comedy scene here in Bloomington and surrounding environs.
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0: 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Coming up on our next set here on Roots for Breakfast, Steve Plessinger will give us a tune called The Kraken from his Time Wasted CD on Orchid Azul. We'll hear from Slats Klug and Friends, The Dynamics, and Kate Waters. And here is a little promo for what's coming up at 11 o'clock.
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that would last a week. And when the wind moves through the bay, I hope you drift ashore, hope your ship's okay.

Well, in that last set, we heard from Steve Blessinger today at WFHB's Saturday's Child, live at the Monroe County History Center and live here on WFHB as well. Steve gave us The Kraken from Time Wasted on Orchid Azul from 2021. And that was followed by Slats, Klug, and Friends, Bottle of Tears from the album Sweet Magnolia from Rebo Music from 2004. One of the friends there, of course, Lauren Robert, who will be singing today at the Bloomington Soul Fest with Big Dog. I think they're on from 6 to 7. And you can catch an interview with Lauren Robert and Jeff Hsu, which happened yesterday at 1:20 p.m. on Nikki Seven's show. Simply just go to our program guide, find the afternoon music mix from 1 to 3, and about 1:20 is when that was supposed to start. Haven't heard it yet, but I'll listen to it over this weekend. The Dynamics also performing at Soul Fest tonight from 9:45 to 11. They gave us How Can I Still Be in Love from their CD Make That Change from 1996. And Kate Waters finishing up the vocal set with It Gets Better from Some Comfort on Wild Raspberry Records. Just a little up-tune there. Going to finish out with a couple of instrumentals. Right now we're listening to Kate McLeod's Mind the Gap with the old Charlestown Pike instrumental. That's off of the new CD Homebrewed from Courier Music. And we're going to close it out with Avec Elodie, the album from Eloise & Co. with a ball called Du Joie, Pont de Lien. And, well, that'll be it. Old Time Train of 45 is next. See you next month on Roots for Breakfast. And bright and early Tuesday morning at 6 a.m. on the Tuesday Morning Music Mix.

0: 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It's currently 75 degrees here in Bloomington. It's going to be a hot one today. Got a high of 89. 20% chance of isolated thunderstorms later today. Low of 68 degrees tonight. Partly cloudy with areas of fog. And then, it's going to be hot as we go into the week. 90 on Sunday, 91 on Monday. The summer's still here.
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0: That sound means it's time for Old Time Train 45. You're on WFHB. I got an hour of old time for you. And then we're going to have Saturday's Child coming up at 11 o'clock today. Steve Plessinger is going to be joining us at 11 o'clock live from the Monroe County History Center. You have time to get down there if you would like to see that in person, or we're going to be broadcasting that on the radio waves. 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Old Time Train 45 on WFHB.

You're listening to Old Time Train 45. We just heard from Sammy Branham. That was the title track. Oh, no, I'm sorry. That was the leadoff track, Rogue River, off of her record Riveter from a few years back. Before that, we had John Hartford doing a vamp from back in the good old days. That comes off of the steam-powered Area Takes B-sides and unreleased tracks, recordings from the classic Aeroplane recordings. Karen Dalton did Skillet Good and Greasy from Green Rocky River. Rocky Road, I'm sorry. And then we started the set off with Adam Hurt doing Garfield's Blackberry Blossom off of his 2006 release, Insight. We're going to take a look at our community calendar. See what's going on in and around the Bloomington area. Today, Saturday, August 8th. Looks like there's plenty going on our community calendar. As we mentioned, at the top of the hour, we've got a Saturday's Child that's going to be broadcasting live at 11 o'clock from the Monroe County History Center. Steve Plessinger will be joining us to play some music. You can listen online or on the radio, as always, or go down in person for that. There's the Bloomington Summer Soul Fest. It's going to be at Upland Brewing Company. That's from 5 to 11 today. It's got the Dynamics, the Late Night Revelators, Keith Beattie and the Bayonets, Big Dog, Maddox Ondo. Gates are going to open at 4. There's going to be food and drink by Upland, obviously, with over 20 vendors.

unique clothing, handmade items, community info, and much more. Upland Brewing Company is at 350 West 11th Street here in Bloomington. Gary Brown is going to be at the Country Heritage Winery in Nashville, 225 South Van Buren Street. Like I said, there's a lot more going on the calendar. And as always, you can find our complete calendar listing at WFHB.org. 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We're here from Hawktail right now. Instrumental bluegrass. About half this band now is... And the Punch Brothers, they just put out an instrumental album, I think the past month or so. This is Boat Woman. We'll let them play this out, and then we're going to hear a new one from Joe Troop. Start of the next set. Stick around. Old Time Train 45 on WFHB.

You're listening to Old Time Train. That was Bob Herring, Ray Stefanini. Doing a little rattle trap off their Fresh Coat collaborative album. Before that, we had a local band, Summoning Circle. Do Little Maggie off of their new record, The Turning Wheel. Bruce Molsky gave us Clyde's Hiccups from his Big Hoedown record. Then we started the set off with Joe Troop doing Billionaires off of his new EP. 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This is Bob and Rafe again, doing Smokey Row. We'll let them play this out, and then we're going to hear Margo Price put out an EP last month, Protest Tunes. She's got a Woody Guthrie classic that she does with Joan Baez that we're going to hear coming up next. Stick around, Old Time Train 45 on WFHB.

You've been listening to Old Time Train 45. We just heard Taj Mahal, Ry Cooder. That comes from their Songs of Sonny Terry and Brownie McGee album from a few years back, won the Grammy. Before that, we had Dirk Powell doing Wild Bill Jones. Paul Brown with John Hardy. And then we started that set off with Margo Price doing Woody Guthrie classic, D-Bor T. And on a little Only's, Cumberland Gap off of their record from last year, You Can Climb the Mountain. I'll be back at the top of the hour, and we'll be sending it to our friends at the Monroe County History Center for Saturday's Child.

That's 11 o'clock. And this is listener-supported WFHB, Bloomington, Bedford, Ellettsville, Nashville, community radio for South Central Indiana, and online at WFHB.org. It's currently 82 degrees here in Bloomington. We've got a high 89. Looks like chance of thunderstorms have gone down since I read the weather an hour ago. We got a low of 68, just a 10% chance of showers. Tomorrow is going to be hot, 90 degrees again, and it's going to do that as we go into the week. The summer is still here. Well, it is the second Saturday of the month, which means it is time for Saturday's Child. We've got live music being broadcast from the Monroe County History Center, and I'm going to send it their way right now for Saturday's Child.

and welcome to Saturday's Child, WFHB's monthly live radio broadcast, where we have featured musical guests the second Saturday of every month since March 1994. 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It's always a great hour of music, and today is certainly no exception. 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Make yourselves comfortable. Grab a cup of coffee, some bagels and schmears, and settle in for a fantastic hour of music. And there's no charge, but for the charge you get from the show, music fans, please give a warm welcome to Steve Plessinger on Saturday's Child.

All right. Thank you so much. I've been working on a new project, a couple projects, actually, but those last couple songs are off of it. It's hopefully out by the end of the year, first part of next year. I live down by the Smithville area, so the album is aptly named, is called Smithville. So this next song is another track off of that. It's called Back and Forth.

Thank you all so much. Thank you. I played with a Bloomington band a few years back, and we were called the Warm Bloods. And since then, we've all kind of gone our way, but I keep in touch with those guys. And this is a song we played back then. I'm also going to do a kind of a stripped-down version for this upcoming Smithville record. It's called Puget Sound.

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Thank you. 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Just kind of a fun song. It's called Lucille, Honey. Lucille, honey, why won't you take my hand?

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So I heard this song on the radio just like an hour or so ago. So, but it's one of my favorite ones to play for y'all, so I'm going to do it again. And this version's a little different. It's called The Kraken.

0: take that bottle down. Go wrestle with the Kraken another round. Go wrestle with the Kraken another round. God help me wrestle with the Kraken another round.
1: All right. Thank you all. This one's kind of an older song, but I'm going to put it out. I got some brilliant musicians play on this. Mr. John Boyer from Hammer and the Hatchet, Kent Todd, and Devin Brown on the upright bass. It was a really nice session. I can't wait for y'all to hear it. But this is called Love Insider.

0: Thank you all. Thank you so much.
1: All right, how about it, folks? Steve Plessinger on WFHB Saturday's Child. Fantastic set, fantastic fun, fantastic music. Thanks so much, Steve. Appreciate you. Hey, stay tuned. We'll be back with more Saturday's Child. We've got a whole other half to go. We got some tasty treats here from Bagels and Schmears and a really, really tasty music. Come on down and join us. We're in the History Center on 6th and Walnut. 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
2: 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All right. As always, we are going to give them time to refill their coffee, get another snack, bagel schmear, play a song before we send it back. We're going to hear one. Ween just released the deluxe reissue of 12 Golden Country Greats. So we'll hear a Ween classic off of that. This has helped me scrape the mucus off my brain.
3: I guess it's something in my brain.

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I took some money from your purse. And that Frenchman loves to party, and I know he's not to blame. But the way you're looking at me, baby, I just can't help but feel ashamed. I think I spent the dog food money, but he'll love me just the same. And if you

0: right. Again, that was Ween. Help me scrape the mucus off my brain off of the 12 Golden Country Greats Deluxe Edition that just came out last week. Well, I think that should give everyone at the Monroe County History Center some time to get back to their seats for the second half of Saturday's Child. So I'm going to be sending it your way now.
1: Good morning. Welcome back to the second half of Saturday's Child. This is your live monthly radio broadcast of local music. And we are here with Steve Plesner this morning. How about it? Steve, good to see you. Good to see you. Good to hear you back on the show.
2: You as well. Thank you.
1: Yeah, thanks for being here. You, in Saturday's Child nomenclature, you're known far and wide as one of the members of the 1% Club. Did you know that?
2: Tell me more.
1: Well, we've had about, I don't know, somewhere north of 375 shows in the 32-plus year history.
2: Wow.
1: And you're one of three bands on that list that have had the good fortune to play in a hot, sweaty July garage in my at my house.
2: I remember that.
1: Yeah, when we were trying to figure out how to recover from the C word.
2: Yes,
1: yeah,
2: exactly.
1: The new C word.
2: Right.
1: Yeah, so, and that's... You must wake up every morning just feeling like you're bathing in riches.
2: You feel you cherish AC after that.
1: Yeah. Yes, exactly. Yeah. Well, that was great of you to be there then, and fantastic that you're here today, and loving your stuff, and looking forward to your new project. So tell us a little about what you got going on.
2: I've got two projects going. One I started a couple years ago, but with some friends down in Nashville, Tennessee, so I don't get a chance to get down there all as much as I'd like to. So that one's taking a little while, but we're getting close to finishing that one up. Now I got another project I'm working on with local folks, working with Greg Moore from Noisy Chairs, and that's how my reference called Smithville that I'm working on.
1: Right.
2: And it's some newer tunes, but it's also some kind of stripped down versions of some of the Warm Bloods tunes I did, with the band I played with about 10 years ago. So, yeah.
1: Cool. That sounds like a lot of fun. So you got a sort of an estimated time of...
2: The one I hope to have out in the next couple months. The other one might be hopefully towards the end of the year, first part of next year. I also play with a local group called the U Station Agents, and we're in the studio again. So a lot of studio time right now, which I enjoy. So I've kind of backed off some of the gigs, but loving the studio time.
1: Yeah. Now, and I got a question for you. That's my so I've noticed over the course of how many years doing this that musicians' projects are kind of like contractor projects, where it's going to get done in July, and it's really like 3 years from now.
2: Yeah.
1: Is that this? Do you find that to be true, or are you pretty? Pretty comfortable on your timelines generally?
2: Yeah, I mean, I think you want to get it right, but also I've had someone close to me tell me that a project's it's not always finished, it's just due. And so at some point you just have to turn it in and go, you know what, it's the best I can do,
1: It's funny because I don't want to get too far off topic here, but I was listening to an interview with James McMurtry. And he's got a song on his second most recent release called I Keep Losing My Glasses. And the interviewer was asking him all about the deep meaning of the song, I Keep Losing My Glasses. And he said, I wrote that pretty much before I'd even written the song as a placeholder. And the record company was saying, we need it now. And so it stayed in.
2: Yep.
1: And it has nothing to do with anything.
2: That's true. Yeah.
1: Which I thought was hilarious.
2: I can relate, yeah.
1: Yeah, totally. Well, hey, it's great seeing you. And you're going to be at the Cosmic Songwriter Series, right?
2: Yes, can't wait.
1: And that's Thursday, September 3rd?
2: Yep, I'm going to be there. I hope to see the lineup soon. But, yeah, I'm going to be at the Blockhouse at the new home. So, for that, I'm real excited about that one.
1: Cool. Yeah, so Blockhouse, September 3rd. And the Monroe County History Center, August 8th. That's right now.
2: That's right.
1: Steve Plesinger on Saturday's Child.

Thank you so much. I wrote that song when I was feeling a little angst over what used to be the American dream and kind of where we are now. And my heart always goes out to the working people and everybody. And I just feel like the harder we work, the more it's taken from us. And so that's not fair. But this next song's a little heavy also. It's a song I wrote for my son. We were on a road trip and thought we'd have this real bonding time. And 98% of the time in the car, he was staring at his phone. And we'd talk a little bit. But about the last stretch, we hit about Brown County coming back 46 to Bloomington. And he starts asking me all these existential questions about what is God, what's the nature of existence. And I was like, son, you're asking the things that the ancients have been asking for millennia. You know, I was like, nobody's got those answers. But, you know, we have an idea. But so in this song was just the message I had to him, which was just live a life that's less ordinary and live life on your own terms. And don't worry about the man wants you to do. Just do what your heart tells you to do. So this is called Less Ordinary.

Thank you all so much. Thank you. So this is a song off of that project I'm working on with my buddies down in Nashville. This one's called Street Lamps Keep Burning. Sorry, Street Lamps Still Burning.

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Thank you. So this is a song that was on my 2021 release, Time Wasted. It's called Ain't Coming Back.

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Thank you. All right. So I kind of realized the second set here is a little chiller, but maybe some people are getting up late on Saturday and they appreciate the laid-back tunes. So this is a song also working on that release. I think right now the working title is the Old Hickory Sessions, because my buddy lives in a suburb of Nashville called Old Hickory. 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We get to get out on the boat and check out that beautiful water. So, this song is called Madeline.

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0: Madeline, Madeline. Thank you all so much. Thank you. Thank you.
1: Steve Plessinger, folks, on Saturday's Child. Thanks for another fantastic show, Steve. Much appreciated. Hey, by the way, look for Steve's new project coming out and check the Blockhouse Thursday, September 3rd. That's a part of the Cosmic Songwriter series. Steve Plessinger on Saturday's Child. Once again, fantastic show this morning. How about it? Thanks for listening at home. Thanks for listening wherever you are. And thanks to our live audience. 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We'll be back in September. I think it's the 12th, so we got a special surprise for you. Such a special surprise that even I'm going to be surprised. So check it out. Our creator, chief engineer, the man who made it all happen and still does, executive producer of Saturday's Child, Jeffrey Sundog Morris. Saturday's Child is possible through the dedication and talents of Jim Lang on Signals and Sounds, Marion Connedy on Cables and Connections, Ilza Ackerberg's on Digital Doohickeys, Kaya G on Booking Assistance, Terry Mason on Time and In Tune, and Joe Loop on everything else. Our studio engineer is Jack Lasky. Saturday's Child theme is Deep Blue Soul by the Keith Skookman Trio. My name is D. James for WFHB's Saturday's Child and Sundog Productions. 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
2: And currently the weather here in WFHB country is 83 degrees and partly cloudy. Tonight we have a 10% chance of rain, a low of 68. Sunday a high of 90 degrees, areas of fog, then sunny. Sunday night, low of 72, mostly clear. Monday, hot at 91 degrees. Monday night, a low of 74 degrees, partly cloudy. Then a chance, 30% chance of thunderstorms. Tuesday, a high of 91, 30% chance of thunderstorms. And Tuesday night, 50% chance of thunderstorms, low of 71. Wednesday, another 50% chance of thunderstorms. And cooling off to a balmy cool 86 degrees, and the kids are back in school here, and the heat is here, and you are listening to WFHB and Rural Roots, the show which features bluegrass music, the music that Bill Monroe invented, perfected, and bequeathed. My name is Ken Heidinger. I'm fortunate enough to be your host today, and we got quite a good selection of bluegrass ready to come at you, but let's start it off with the master himself. Let's start off with Mr. Monroe doing the old house.

Well, yeah, let's all give Miss Rhonda Vincent a hand right there for doing Is the Grass Any Bluer on the Other Side. We had Kentucky Shine doing Lilydale. We had Rock Hearts doing Whispering Waters. And the Kevin Prater Band brought Red Rocking Chair to us from their album of the same name. And we had Roy Harvey and Leonard Copeland doing Lonesome Weary Blues. We started that set with Mr. Bill Monroe doing The Old, Old House. And you are listening to WFHB and Rural Roots Bluegrass Music. It is a time of the show when we talk to you and bring you things that are on the community calendar that are going on today. Today, at the Fowler Pumpkin Patch, they are having the Sweet Corn Festival with entertainment from Dusty Miller from 6 to 9 p.m. today. But the whole event is happening from 2 to 9 p.m. Now, Fowler Pumpkin Patch is located at 5060 North Greene County Line Road in Bloomington. 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And lastly, going up a little bit up north, up in Martinsville, is Drink at the Creek Concert. Tennessee Whiskey, Chris Stapleton, and Ultimate Church, Eric Church, are here today, starting at 6 p.m. And this is the Cedar Creek Winery, located at 3820 Leonard Road, Martinsville, Indiana. Our complete calendar listing is available at WFHB.org. 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And so we're taking care of you. We've got you, helping you get your evening planned. And right now we're going to take a look at and see what's next on the Bluegrass docket here. How about we listen to a little bit of Mr. Jim Mills from his Hidehead Blues album, a tune entitled Black Mountain Blues.

Yes, sir. That was the Free Rain Bluegrass Band doing that. Marty Stewart and his wife wrote that, Where Corn Don't Grow. Connie Smith, his wife. Sorry. And Larry Stevenson Band, that was their new song, Lizzie Lou. Pretty good song in it on Turnberry Records. Mac Wiseman did Bluebirds Are Singing For Me. Ashley Graham did a new song out just released this year, Pinewood Prison. She does a great job on that. And Robert Earl Keen did White Dove, the old Stanley Brothers song. We started that off with Jim Mills doing Black Mountain Blues from his Hi-Hat Blues album of 2006 on Sugar Hill Record. And y'all are listening to WFHB, and you should know that support for WFHB comes from 4th March's RPG, a weird fantasy tabletop role-playing game about characters exploring a frontier and being changed in the process. More information is available at forthmarches.quest. 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And we have, this is part of their great Saturday. We had some great roots music, had a wonderful live show just before coming in here. And you've got The Dark End of the Street coming up after we get done at 2 o'clock. So just a bunch of great music here on WFHB. And this is Rural Roots, the show that WFHB is dedicated to bluegrass music since the inception of the station. Very honored that they did so. And as such, let's get back to some bluegrass music. Let's listen to some of the greats, the Stanley Brothers, doing their song, Jordan, here at WFHB.

Boy, isn't that a pretty song? That's Hot Rise doing Just Like You, and that was written by their banjo player, Dr. Pete Wernick. I was reading about him this week. He has done so much for bluegrass music. What a talented man. Before that, we had Big Mon, Mr. Bill Monroe, doing Angel Rock Me to Sleep from the Castle Studio Complete Sessions Volume 3, Take 6. We had Daniel Grinstaff and the Uptown Troubadours doing The Death of John Henry. And Cheech's Mill did Climbing Up a Mountain from their release, Climbing Up a Mountain. It was just out this year. And Laura Lee Jones did a song entitled Caroline. Doesn't she sing pretty? I haven't heard that much of her before, but I'm going to be playing some more of her. I thought she sang real nice. And the Stanley Brothers and their Clinch Mountain Boys did their classic song, Jordan. It is currently 1 o'clock here, and you are listening to WFHB Bloomington 91.3 FM, W251 AG Bloomington at 98.1 FM, W264 BP Nashville at 100.7 FM, and W292 DD Ellettsville at 106.3 FM. Community radio for South Central Indiana. And I can hear you folks cheering out there because I did that for once without stuttering. Yeah, well, keep it down, folks. That's okay. Earn while you learn time here. And it's the time of the show where we take a little bit of a look at our weather and see what is going on outside. And currently, the bluegrass has raised the temperature from 83 up to 85 degrees and partly cloudy. 10% chance of thunderstorms today. Tonight, low of 69, partly cloudy, then patchy fog. Sunday, a high of 90, fog, then sunny. Sunday night, a low of 73, isolated showers, then mostly clear. Monday, it's getting up to 91, friend. Okay, drink your water. And Monday night, down to 74 with a 30% chance of thunderstorms. Tuesday, staying warm at 91 with a 30% chance of thunderstorms. And Tuesday night, a low of 71 and a 50% chance of thunderstorms. We come into Wednesday, and it's a high of 86 and still a 50% chance of thunderstorms. So I think we're in for a little bit of southern Indiana hot and muggy weather here. Enjoy it as you listen to bluegrass here at Rural Roots here on WFHB. Well, we've talked. This is a show that features bluegrass, so we may as well get back to playing some bluegrass. And let me see. Okay, Gary Brewer down in Louisville, Kentucky. Been a veteran performer for about 40 years. He's got a new song out. He just sings it great, and it's a wonderful song. And let's hear some Gary Brewer right here, please.

Hello there, that was Front Porch String Band. The singer from their Hills of Alabama release that was out in 2011 on Rebel Records. And Donna Ulysses did Where the Mountain Lilies Grow. It was a Billy Blue Records release in 2024. Seeing her in concert, she is just seems like a genuinely just a nice, sweet lady and a great songwriter and singer, and was going big in country music, and they're so hard. I mean, she was a real pretty lady. I don't know how they program it, certainly by not always by sound and talent, but she was glad to have her in bluegrass. Anyway, I'll say that, okay? And Newfound Road did The Lonesome River. And again, the Front Porch String Band did the song The Day That Lester Died. And we started that set with Gary Brewer and the Kentucky Ramblers doing I'm Just Ramblin' There. 2026 release on Pine Castle Records. And it's the time of the day in the show where we go take a look at our community calendar and see what else is going on in the area today. And here in Bloomington at the Four Winds Lakeside Inn and Marina is the Beach Bash featuring Ryan Berner playing Jimmy Buffett favorites. And that is today from 6 to 9 p.m. And, of course, the Four Winds Lakeside Inn and Marina is located at 9301 South Fairfax Road here in Bloomington. And also out in that neck of the woods is Homemade Jam. They're playing at the Rusty Anchor Lakeside Saloon, which is located at 8660 South Fairfax Road. And Homemade Jam starts at 9 p.m. at the Rusty Anchor Saloon. And a little bit closer here to the center of town, at the Bluebird Nightclub, is Country Night with Jake Dodds. And they will start at 9 p.m. And the Bluebird is located at 216 North Walnut Street here in Bloomington. Our complete calendar listing is available at WFHB.org. 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And you're listening here to Rural Roots featuring bluegrass music. And we're going to start this set. This song makes me laugh. This is the Osborne Brothers. And let me see, the name of this is, let me get it exactly right. Damn Yankee Lad. And it's a cute story, and Bobby sings a funny story here. So let's listen to the Osborne Brothers here.

Well, that was the Beeblehouse Brothers doing a beautiful job on the song, This Heart of Mine, released in 2024. We had Mr. Bill Monroe doing With Body and Soul. Crandall Creek did Court and Katie. Grass Time did Cotton, Corn, and Hay, which was released in 2025 on Grass Time. We started that set with the Osborne Brothers doing Damn Yankee Lad, from their album When the Roses Bloom in Dixieland, 1994, Pine Castle Records. And it is 20 minutes till the hour here at WFHB. 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I'm going to leave you with something nice here in this last 20 minutes. There's a new album that was coming out by the Grascals, and I've played some of it because they've released the singles, but I finally got the album this week, and oh, it does not disappoint. So I'm going to play at least the first two cuts on it. This first cut was written by Jamie Johnson and Darren Nicholson. It's entitled Dancing Girl. And you know that Jamie had left the band for a while because he had some issues that he had to deal with, and he did very well. And he's written songs about them and made great contributions to the community with that. But let's listen to this first song. We're going to listen to two of them. We're going to listen to the first two cuts on the album. The first one is Dancing Girl, and the second one is Bend in the River. And this is by the Grascals, and just came out. Just got it in the mail just the other day. Here they are.

Well, friend, we just had Russell Moore give us a double play heading east to West Virginia and talking about the moonshiner. Well, I guess they run together, don't they? I just hope he's driving sober when he made that trip. Before that, we had two cuts from the Grascals' new album that just came out this week. We had Bend in the River and Dancing Girl. And it's about time for me to leave you, but I'm leaving you good hands. Got Kathy Romey in here, going to bring you to the dark end of the street, so you'll have a wonderful, wonderful show and time with her. And Bluegrass will be back next week. I'm going to leave you. I'm going to leave you with a great song entitled Reckless by the Steel Drivers. And we'll see you all later. Have a good week and enjoy summertime and not shoveling snow. Bye.

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It's currently 86 degrees. We're going up to a high of 89 today. There might be a few isolated thunderstorms, but the chance is low, 10%. Tonight, patchy fog after 1 a.m., otherwise partly cloudy with a low of 69. And tomorrow, Sunday, there'll be some fog when you wake up. Otherwise, it'll be mostly sunny with a high near 90 and a low Sunday night of only 73 with isolated showers. Stay tuned next for WFHB's Dark End of the Street, classic country and rhythm and blues. Coming up next.

You're listening to WFHB's Dark End of the Street here on this Saturday afternoon. My name is Kathy Bromey. I'm your host and DJ this afternoon until 4 o'clock, bringing you all the great classic country and rhythm and blues as we do every week here on Dark End of the Street. I'm really happy to be here. Thanks so much for tuning in. That was Little Miss Dynamite, also known as Brenda Lee, with her big hit single from 1961, Break It to Me Gently. You may remember country singer, folk singer, I guess I would say also, Juice Newton, recorded the same song back in 81 and had a big hit with it as well. But for my all props to Juice Newton, nobody can sing it like Brenda Lee. Before that, we heard from Johnny Cash doing his own composition from 1994, Let It Blow. That was from the American recordings. And before Johnny Cash, Emmylou Harris with her tribute to Loretta Lynn, who recorded this, her own tune, in 1965. And, of course, the tune is Blue Kentucky Girl. We heard from Duane Eddy as well with the instrumental Raunchy, a great rhythm and blues, and I would say early rock and roll tune as well. It was one of the very first rock songs to use that twangy sort of guitar, lead guitar effect, and people liked it, and they

his part. And we started off with Don Williams and Lord, I hope this day is good. Well, I hope it is too. I hope it's a good day for you. And it's warm outside, so you may be sitting inside cooling off, whatever you're doing. I'm glad you're listening to WFHB. And it looks like it is time for the community calendar. We'll listen to some Floyd Kramer underneath as we take a look at what's going on around town today. Well, the big thing, if you haven't heard, is the live music dance party at Upland, the Bloomington Summer Soul Fest, from 5 p.m. until 11 p.m. that will feature the Dynamics, the Late Night Revelators, Keith Beatty and the Bayonets, Big Dog, Matic Sando, and the gates will open at 4 p.m. and there'll be food and drinks by Upland Brewing and 20 vendors there with all kinds of clothing and handmade items and community information and much, much more. Bloomington Summer Soul Fest. You can find more information about that online. You can catch Harry Potter and the Sorcerer's Stone tonight at 7 p.m. up at the Martinsville Entertainment Theater at 36 East Morgan Street in Martinsville. And Nathan Stanley and Constance Sorrow, a Dr. Ralph Stanley tribute tonight at the Mitchell Opera House at 7 to 9, from 7 until 9. Mitchell Opera House is located at 217 North 7th Street in Mitchell, Indiana. Our complete calendar listing is available at WFHB.org. 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Well, I've got lots more great music for you here on Dark End of the Street today. I'm going to start off this next set with Mr. Hank Williams right here on WFHB.

You're listening to Dark End of the Street here on WFHB this afternoon. My name is Kathy. I'm your host today until 4 o'clock. And that was the great singer-songwriter Hoyt Axton with his hit from his album here. I'm going to take a look at it. Rusty Old Halo is the name of the song, and that is also the name of the album from 1979. Before that, we heard from Waylon Jennings, the original outlaw, Waylon, yeah. And the tune there was The Love of the Common People from 1967. Waylon really, he was a singer, a songwriter, a guitarist, an actor, and he really helped define that outlaw country movement of the 70s. But more importantly, he really fought for artistic independence for country artists and a much more raw sound than had been around previous when they had that kind of Nashville sound with the strings and all of that. Before Waylon Jennings, we heard from Hank Snow with a Bill Trader song, A Fool Such As I, from 1952. There are so many people that recorded this. Of course, it was a huge hit for Hank Snow, but there's a long, long list of folks that recorded it because it's a great song. That's why. We also heard from Lyle Lovett and Al Green doing a Willie Nelson tune, Funny How Time Slips Away. That was Billy Preston you heard on the Hammond B3 in that. It's from an album called Country, Rhythm and Blues, back from 1994. And how many of you got to go see Lyle Lovett when he was over at the Brown County Music Theater? He was fabulous. I was there, and it was wonderful to hear him it live. And he had just an incredible band behind him. King Curtis, before that, was Soul Twist. That was a tune that was big on the R&B charts back in 1962, but it crossed over into pop and went into the top 40, and it was one of the three singles for King Curtis, who was the saxophonist there, to make that top 40 chart. And Hank Williams started us off from 1947. Moving on over, Hank Williams, such a sad life, died at 29 years old. He was the early pioneer of country music and one of the most really significant musicians of the early 20th century, I would say. It is 2:43 right now. 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This all-vinyl, algorithm-free show is curated by WFHB DJs spanning genres and decades to unearth rare gems and hidden favorites. For the Record is on Sunday, that's tomorrow, from 4 to 6 p.m. on WFHB, and I understand Mark Richardson, who is hosting that show tomorrow, has a very special guest. Miss Susan Sandberg will be on the show, bringing her LPs along to spin with Mark. All right, we got time for one more set of great country classic music. And rhythm and blues, which is what we're going to start off with. Here's Sam Cooke on Dark End of the Street on WFHB.

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Either way, we're glad you're here, and thanks so much for listening. That was Hank Locklin that you listened to there here on Dark End of the Street from 1958, Send Me the Pillow. One of his very, very big hits. Before that, Skeeter Davis from 1962, a tune that was a country tune, but it was a pop crossover and hit both charts, called The End of the World. Patsy Cline before that sang Walkin' After Midnight. And Ray Price just before that, doing a great Howard Harlan, always get his name backwards, Harlan Howard tune from 1959, Heartaches by the Number. And we started off with some R&B and Sam Cooke with Shake, Rattle, and Roll from 1963. It is 3 p.m. right now, and you're listening to WFHB Community Radio and the top of the hour, which means we're going to take a moment here. And we are going to look at the weather. But first, I want to tell you that this is WFHB, Bloomington, Indiana, volunteer-powered community radio at 91.3 FM for South Central Indiana, also at 98.1 in Bloomington, 100.7 in Brown County, 106.3 in Ellettsville, and online at WFHB.org. Let's take a look at the weather. It's currently 89 degrees. It is hot out there. And it's partly cloudy. And we pretty much reached our high for today of 89. They say there's a possibility for isolated showers and thunderstorms later this afternoon. Doesn't look like it right now, does it? It's mostly sunny with this high of 89 degrees. Tonight, patchy fog after 1 a.m. Otherwise, partly cloudy with a low around 69. And tomorrow, it'll be foggy when you wake up, but otherwise mostly sunny during the day with a high near 90 degrees and a low of 73 tomorrow night with partly cloudy skies. And on Monday, again, we're going to get up to 90 degrees with mostly sunny skies and then a 30% chance of thunderstorms and showers Monday night. And that's what it looks like for the rest of the week, really, all the way through Tuesday. Hot weather and a chance of rain each day. Well, thanks again for tuning in to WFHB. We're here at the second hour of Dark End of the Street, bringing you all this great classic country and rhythm and blues just for you here today. So let's keep going. I've got Merle Haggard queued up here, and I'm going to play him for you here right now. Here's Merle Haggard with I Guess I'll Just Stay Here and Drink on WFHB.

Lee from, I think that was from the 80s, yeah, early 80s, 83. Johnny Lee, a classic jump blues song that was written back in 1955 by Floyd Dixon. However, it has been covered by a lot of other people since that time, including Johnny Lee, and don't forget the Blues Brothers back in 1978 covered this as well. Hey, Bartender, from Johnny Lee. Before that, Alan Jackson with the tune Gone Country. And Barbara Mandrell, a live version of I Was Country When Country Wasn't Cool. Big hit for her, and I play this live version because I love at the end, George Jones comes out, and the audience goes wild, and he sings the last half of the song with her there. Hank Laughlin again, another Hank Laughlin too, with A Good Woman's Love. And Merle Haggard started that set off with I Think I'll Just Stay Here and Drink from his 1980 album, Back to the Bar Rooms. That was a big, I think I read that was the 26th number one hit for Merle, was that tune. Pretty amazing. Hey, it is 3:21 right now, and we're going to take a minute to look at the events calendar. Roy Clark here, picking his banjo and guitar. Want to let you know that tonight, the big Bloomington Summer Soul Fest is at Upland Brewing Company, 350 West 11th Street in Bloomington. Starts at 5 p.m. and goes through 11, and will feature the Dynamics, the Late Night Revelators, Keith Beatty and the Bayonets, Big Dog, and Matic Sando. The gates open at 4 p.m. Food and drinks are by Upland Brewing Company, and there'll be 20 vendors that have all kinds of unique handmade and items with community information and much, much more. That's tonight at Upland Brewing Company. You can also catch Nathan Stanley and Constance Sorrow, a Dr. Ralph Stanley tribute tonight from 7 until 9 at the Mitchell Opera House at 217 North 7th Street in Mitchell, Indiana. Our complete calendar listing is available at WFHB.org to get your event listed in the calendar. 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

The Leuven Brothers here on WFHB's Dark End of the Street. That was Great Atomic Power. Before that, a great acoustic instrumental there, and you may have recognized that Jimmy Rogers song, Waiting on a Train, done there by Raul Malo, Dave Pomeroy, Pat Flynn, and Rob Ickes on their album, Nashville Acoustic Sessions. Fred Lowry, the Whistler. He was a great whistler there. And the tune, of course, Tumbling Tumbleweeds. We also heard from the First National Band with Michael Nesmith and Silver Moon. And we started off with Mickey Gilley and Lottie Miss Claudie. It's 15:15. See, this 24-hour clock I keep looking at here in the station. I get confused. Anyway, that is 3:39. It is 3:39 right now here on WFHB. 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Well, we're down to our last set here on WFHB's Dark End of the Street. And I want to thank you so much for tuning in and listening today from everyone here at the station. We truly appreciate it. Hope you're enjoying all this classic country and rhythm and blues that I'm playing for you here today. Got one more set, and we're going to start it off with one of the saddest country songs ever, but I have to play it for you here today. Here's Mr. George Jones on Dark End of the Street.

she came to see him one last time. Oh, and we all wondered if she would. And it kept running through my mind. This time, he's over her for good.

The Carter family, a recording all the way back from 1928. Great. A.P. Carter, Maybelle, his sister-in-law, and Sarah, his wife there, the early Carter family. And Keep on the Sunny Side. Before that, we heard from Sleep at the Wheel with Tommy Emmanuel featured there on that twin guitar special. Tommy Emmanuel is going to be here in Bloomington on August 20th. That's a Thursday night at the Buzzkirk Chumley. And if you love guitar, he is fantastic in concert. The Sons of the Pioneers from 1941, great Western singing group, and their big hit, Cool Water. And we started off with the saddest song in country music. Well, one of the saddest anyway. He Stopped Loving Her Today. From 1980, it was the first number one solo George Jones had had in 6 years. And the interesting thing about it is he hated the song. I did some research. He didn't like the song. He thought it was too sad. It wouldn't sell. He really didn't want to record it, but they talked him into doing it. And it was a huge hit for him. And Alan Jackson sang that song at his funeral back in 2013. Well, we are at the end of another Dark End of the Street, and we thank you so, so much for tuning in today and listening. From everybody here at WFHB, we thank you for listening, and tune in next week for more great classic country and rhythm and blues from 2 to 4 next Saturday. Until then, we're going to send you out with Mr. Ray Charles from his classic album, Modern Sounds in Country and Western Music. Have a great weekend, everyone. Here's Ray Charles.

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Good evening, listeners. That was I Think the Answer's Yes by The Beautiful South. I'm DJ Tozier, and you are listening to Youth Radio. So first, I would like to apologize if my voice is a little hoarse or nasal. I am sick right now, which just absolutely sucks being on summer break and being sick. But in that spirit, I wanted to have you guys listen to a collection of songs that remind me of the end of summer. And also just some songs that make me feel better, which I need because I'm sick. For genre, we are looking at some classic punk, some alt and indie rock, maybe even a bit of pop. This the second song of the night is one that gives me the feeling of like running off a ledge and jumping into a lake. This is Mermaid Smiled by XTC. Enjoy!

That was For Love by Lush. And coming up next is a gorgeous alt-rock classic that may on the surface sound like your average love song, but in it, the band is actually telling its fans that they don't necessarily care about quote-unquote selling out if it means that they will be admired more. This is I Want to Be Adored by the Stone Roses. Enjoy!

was one of the first trans women in the American punk scene. This song of hers is from 2020, and this song is also notable because it's like the only one I could find that I wouldn't have to censor very heavily to play for you guys. So this is I Don't Fit In Anywhere by Jane County and Am Taylor. Enjoy!

That was "I Guess I'm Just a Little Too Sensitive" by Orange Juice, which the artist has gone on record saying that he dedicates the song to Morrissey of the Smiths, kind of in a show of solidarity to say, hey, it's okay to have totally angsty lyrics. And this next song is "Batmobile Girly Sound Version" by Liz Phair, which she wrote when she was only a high schooler, which I think reflects in the song very much. This was a very comforting song to me when I was in high school. This is "Batmobile Girly Sound Version" by Liz Phair. Enjoy!

That was Holla by Mazzie Star. And coming up next, we have the song Swingin' Party by The Replacements. I don't know if any of my listeners are aware of The Replacements, but if so, you may know that they kind of had a reputation in their early days for having very rowdy and drunk live shows. This song Swingin' Party is about how they drank because they were often very nervous to go on stage. Paul Westerberg said this: "One of the reasons we used to drink so much is that it was scary going up on stage. That's one of the things Swingin' Party is all about on the album. How it is a little frightening to put yourself on display all the time. The funny thing is, people think you must have all this confidence to get up on stage. It is such a pretty and sad sounding song. This is Swingin' Party by The Replacements. Enjoy!"

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I'm DJ Tozier, and you're listening to Youth Radio. So you just heard Swingin' Party by The Replacements, and up next, you're going to hear Everything Falls Apart by Husker Du. Enjoy!

We just switched up the vibe with The Whole of the Law by Yola Tango. And before that was Everything Falls Apart by Husker Du. Now, some of my eagle-eared listeners may have noticed that I've been doing some manual censoring for some of these songs. You know, it kind of comes with the territory when you're playing a lot of punk classics. I hope that hasn't been too jarring to hear. This next song, I actually realized right before this broadcast that I've played it for you guys before. But it's a perfect end of summer song. In fact, I think it's a perfect song, period. And I think we could all stand to hear it a lot more. This is Age of Consent by New Order. Enjoy.

That was Age of Consent by New Order. And coming up next is a song that was introduced to me by my sister. And it has, oh my gosh, the most gorgeous guitar. This is Made Kudasai by King Crimson. Enjoy!

Welcome back, listeners. That was Made Kudasai by King Crimson. I'm DJ Tozier, and you are almost done listening to my set on WFHB's Youth Radio. Before I go, I just want to say that I hope everyone has a wonderful end of summer. I hope you are all washing your hands so you don't get sick right before you go back to school, like I did. And we are rounding off the night with a perfect end of summer song, I Love Hot Nights by Jonathan Richman and the Modern Lovers. Enjoy!

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The current weather is 88 degrees, partly cloudy. Tonight, there is a 20% chance of storms. This is DJ Stray Pixels, and this is a Clowns and Jesters playlist. And you're about to hear Disney's Dumbo Pink Elephants on Parade HD.

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1: What'll I do? What'll I do? What an unusual view.
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1: I am not the type to faint when things are odd or things are quaint, but seeing things you know that ain't can certainly give you an awful fright. What a sight!
0: Chase them away! 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I'm afraid, need your aid, pink elephants on parade.
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yo-yo is a no-no of a monumental kind. 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

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It is currently 86 degrees and mostly cloudy. 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

You just heard 2007 by Charlie XCX off of a new album, Music, Fashion, Film, released just a few weeks ago. Before that was Rita Ora's I Will Never Let You Down and Gorilla's Dare. Speaking of 2007, the song that released in 2007 is Kids by MGMT. But here's Kids by MGMT.

You just heard XXXO by MIA off her album MAYA. Lots of things to spell out with that song. 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

0: You just heard You by Rusha. 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
2: My name is Kip May. I'm a professional photographer. I do portrait photography, but this is kind of my second passion is street photography. One of my favorite sayings is that photography is a love affair with life. And so wherever life is happening, I kind of like to be there. I'm not someone who photographs pretty things. I often see some of the human suffering going on and the human struggle. All my images always include people. And they're all just street scenes and scenes that I came upon. What I do professionally, it's always been people-centered. It's always people-focused. I guess with... once digital came into the scene, it freed me up to do more things for myself. When I'm working in my studio, I'm trying to please my clients. When I'm out on the streets, I'm trying to please myself. Well, definitely living in different places certainly expands your worldview. I was born in Bloomington, and I love Bloomington, when I lived overseas, every place I lived in, I loved, and I think Americans can learn a lot from other people, other countries, other cultures. It just enriches you in so many ways. Everything from language, music, how people interact, their relationships with family and community.
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You just heard After Midnight by Chapel Round. 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Up next, we have a song I found while making this playlist. It's What Else Is There by, and I'm out butcher's pronunciation, Rurkspop? Rurksop? Something like that. It's Swedish or something, I don't know. Enjoy.

You just heard Wish I Knew You by Animal Collective off the soundtrack for the movie Inspection. I have been DJ Wesley. I'm about to sign off now, but stay tuned for DJ Charlie after me. For that, though, we do have one more song. It's Candy Eyes by Jack Stauber.

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Today is, right now, is 85 degrees Fahrenheit with a 70% humidity, and it looks like it will be a low of 69 degrees tonight. 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

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My next song for you is Act Appalled by Circus.

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You just heard Act Appalled by Circus Survive, When Broken is Easily Fixed by Silverstein, Cemetery Drive by My Chemical Romance, Perfect by Dance Gavin Dance, and The Manner in Which I Scream Goodbye by April's Love Affair. 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Originally from Bloomington, Duran Jones and The Indications blend soul, funk, and gospel-tinged rhythm and blues. The show takes place Saturday, August 29th at Switchyard Park in Bloomington, part of the 30th anniversary celebration of Secretly Group. 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My next song for you is 12 Hours, 630 Miles by Dance Gavin Dance.

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You just heard it 12 hours, 630 miles by Dance Gavin Dance, Heartache Hotel by Closer to Closure, Giving Up by Silverstein, You're Still Last Summer by Taking Back Sundays, Grand Theft Autumn by Fall Out Boy, and Third Measurements in C by Seosin. This is my last song for you. I have one more. It is Title Fight, Loud and Clearly, and I'm playing it now. 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